0: Kentucky.
1: Live the wood life with Woodstock Bourbon and Cola. 18 plus, drink responsibly.
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0: It was almost love. It was almost
1: Alex here on Power. We had the amazing Harvey in on Thursday as our junior newsreader. 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The junior newsreader is going to take a break for a couple of weeks because of the school holidays, but we'll be back in the studio for term four. And it's all thanks to Jenny's ELC, where families feel at home. 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
1: Looking like it'll be cloudy with another slight chance of showers as well on the top of 12. Then on Tuesday, it should be nice and

Crystal, now you might be in the club celebrating next weekend if your team manages to take out that AFL premiership.

the South. October 23, tomorrow going to be a cloudy one, and another slight chance of showers with October 12. Then on Tuesday, going to be

nice warm day today, and summer's just around the corner. You know, we get more sunny days, it's starting to warm up. Never thought I'd be looking forward to summer, honestly. I've always been the sort of person that loves winter. Then I moved to Ballarat, and I thought, could do it this summer day or two. After your news update, new music from Bruno Mars. And throw it back to the 81 with Rick Spring.

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